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15: How about that one by Impala, Run from the Sun?
14: Oh, Run from the Sun like Dracula.
15: Like Dracula.
14: Yeah. That's called Dracula by Tame Impala.
15: Dracula by Tame Impala.
14: Yeah. Now you know for next time.
15: Thank you.
14: You're welcome. Who's this?
15: Oh, my name's Valerie.
14: Valerie, where are you calling from?
15: I'm calling from Chico, California.
14: Hey, what are you doing this weekend?
15: Oh, working.
14: You're going to work?
15: Working.
14: Well, June is coming. You must have some crazy plan for summer.
15: Just working. we just moved, so our bills went up, so we have to work. But I love my job, so.
14: Well, you're going to have a nice bank account in a couple months.
15: I hope so. Well, you know, I know the owner, which is me.
14: Oh, good. Well, let's play your song. Thanks for calling Liveline.
15: Thank you.

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1: I don't know about you, but I seriously think that is the best song Olivia Rodrigo ever did. Like, Driver's License, Good For You, Deja Vu, her new song Drop Dead, The Cure, oh God. The new album comes out June 12th. You seem pretty sad for a girl so in love. And my name's Mason. It's the Party Songs Weekend. We're also going to do brand new Ariana Grande called Hate That I Made You Love Me in about 15 minutes. Don't go anywhere. Her new album comes out July 31st. It's going to be a star-studded summer. And now your chance to win on the Secret Sound, which we played last hour. Nobody came even close to figuring it out. I was really, really shocked because I think it's pretty simple. But
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0: the Party Songs Weekend. You thought tonight's been crazy so far. Wait for Rewind. Starts in 15 minutes. That's where we do an hour of your throwbacks. Some really good ones already coming in. Better call now before the playlist fills up. By the way, 2 weeks from tonight, our special guest on the show, he's calling in Malcolm Todd. You know, he sings this song right here. Well, yeah. She hates me, whatever. We're going to play the whole thing in just a little bit, don't worry. Meanwhile, request, call or text, 85 Live Line. We'll get you on the air all over North America. What are you doing? Where are you going? Who are you with? What's the best song anybody could play right now? It's your job to program. 85 Live Line. I love my life.
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4: And why are you calling me tonight? 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

0: 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Hello, Lifeline. What do you want to hear?
1: What's up?
0: Hey, how you doing?
1: Good, brother. How are you? I'm in the car with my son. It's the first time they've ever listened to the radio. We always just do like iTunes music, and he wants to listen to Dominic Fike, Baby Doll.
0: Oh,
1: Baby Doll.
0: Number one request right now.
1: Oh, nice, brother.
0: What are your names? Where are you calling from?
1: My name is Jeff, and I have Webb and Finn with me. We're calling from Tennessee.
0: Oh, cool. What city?
1: Just north of Chattanooga.
0: Nice, man. What are you doing this weekend?
1: Man, we just finished baseball. We're coming back home from the baseball field. The sun's going down over the mountains, and it's just a good day to drive in the car with the windows down. Me and the fellas just listen to some music.
0: What I love most about radio is that it's all theater of the mind. Everything you just said is now in people's head, and they're picturing you doing that. And they're like, oh, I wish I was there, too. It sounds so nice.
1: I'm getting to listen to the radio. I would like to call into a show and make a request.
0: Well, let's play your song for all of North America. And thanks for being on Lifeline. We appreciate it. Be safe, man.
1: You got it, man. Have a good night.

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Everybody, come on now. Who sings that? We gotta pay them more. Who sings this song?

0: 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Wide line, who sings it?
1: It's Cruella with a K.
0: Wow.
2: That's right.
0: Incredible. Cruella, you're the winner. Who's this?
1: This is Tanisha Finkbone.
0: And how did you get that?
1: Because the song is f***ing epic. My bad.
0: Where are you calling from?
1: Bemidji, Minnesota.
0: What memories does it bring back for you?
1: I don't even know. Driving down the road with the windows down.
0: Yeah. Well, is that what you're doing tonight?
1: Hell yeah.
0: Well,
1: my bad.
0: More memories. Everybody's like, oh yeah, those were the good old days. It's like, no, these are the good old days. You'll be looking back at today in 20 years and saying, oh, I had it so good.
1: Absolute facts.
0: All right. Summer 2013. More bangers like that tonight. But, Tanisha, we're going to send you a Liveline t-shirt. How does that sound?
1: Perfect.
0: Hang on so we can get your address.
1: Okay, thanks.
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0: 1.
1: The Cure, Olivia Rodrigo, already number 1 in so many places all over the world. 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
2: Yeah. 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
1: 80, where are you calling from?
2: Cleveland, Tennessee.
1: What are you doing this weekend?
2: We are cruising around. We're riding the mountains right now, enjoying the river right now.
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2: That's right. 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
1: Do you guys have All of Me by John Legend?
0: Oh, yes. But it's the party song weekend, so how about we play our nice dance remix of it?
1: I would love to listen to that dance remix.
0: We will get it on. Who's this?
1: It's Savannah and Lincoln out in here in Niles, Michigan.
0: And what are you doing tonight?
1: Dog, I'm cutting grass right now trying to make some money. I hope everybody else makes some money. That's all I want. Cutting grass making some money. I hope everybody else makes some money. That's all it is.
0: All of me for all of you.
1: All of me for all of you. Damn right.
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2: Hello. Oh. Can I listen to Mystical Magical by Benson Boone?
0: Yes, with all that energy, I bet you are Mystical Magical.
2: I'm going to his concert in September.
0: Wow, yeah, it's going to be a really good show. People say it's the best concert they've ever been to.
2: Yes.
0: But in all fairness, it's the only concert they've ever been to, so I'm just kidding.
2: Not us.
0: Who's this?
1: Abby Burkhart.
0: Where are you calling from?
2: Central City, Nebraska.
0: What are you doing this weekend?
1: We're on a baseball game.
2: We're on a baseball game.
0: Yeah, who's playing?
2: Graduation parties.
0: Oh, all kinds of summer activities. Everybody's saying goodbye.
1: Yep.
2: Yep.
0: Well, I love it. Thanks for calling Liveline.

0: live line. Oh my gosh, we have so much going on tonight. I don't know how we're going to keep up, but promise me you'll stay as long as you can. Brand new song from Ariana Grande in 10 minutes called Hate That I Made You Love Me. Oh, it's so dramatic. Her album Petal comes out July 31st. We just did Olivia Rodrigo's brand new song The Cure about 15 minutes ago. It's really, really good. That's the second single off her album You Seem Pretty Sad for a Girl So in Love. That comes out June 12th. Plus, our special guest 2 weeks from tonight is Malcolm Todd. He sings Earrings, one of the 10 biggest songs in the world for the past couple months. 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Plus, all the usual nonsense, your requests, people checking in from all over North America. You never know what's going to happen because this is happening now. 85 Live Line, get on the phones. What are you doing? Where are you going? What song should we play for everybody? Right now, 85 Live Line. I promise we will answer. 85 Live Line, come on.
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0: 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Gladline, what do you want to hear?
1: Hey, what's that Demi Lovato song about summer? I think it's a 2016 song.
0: Cool for the Summer.
1: Cool for the Summer, yeah. I heard you play that a couple weeks ago, and I've been listening to it ever since.
0: Yeah, was that the first time you'd heard it?
1: It actually, yeah, it was.
0: Wow. So. Yeah, that was a pretty big hit, actually. We used to play it a lot.
1: Really? Forgive me for saying that. I don't listen to the radio all that often, but, you know, when I do, I'm listening to 106.1. So.
0: Oh, we really do appreciate that. What's your name? Where are you from?
1: My name is Corey, and I'm from Winnipeg.
0: All right. You got any pre-summer plans this weekend?
1: Yeah, actually, we're heading out to Falcon Lake. We're on the road right now. Got a boat right behind us. We're going to do some pickle fishing, so wish us some luck. We're going to try and catch some fish.
0: You're heading up to what lake?
1: Falcon Lake. Up, about an hour and a half away from Winnipeg.
0: Oh, I thought you said something else.
1: Oh, no. Falcon Lake. No, beautiful place.
0: Well, have a Falcon great time, and thanks for calling Liveline.
1: Thanks, man. Appreciate it. Bye. Take care.

0: 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My name is Mason. What do you want to hear?
1: You Make Me Wanna by Usher.
0: Oh, yeah. That was like his first hit, wasn't it?
1: Yes.
0: I think so. Gosh, all those years ago. Who's this?
1: Teresa.
0: Where are you calling from?
1: Chattanooga.
0: And how old do you think Usher is?
1: He's in his 50s.
0: Is he really?
1: 52. Yeah.
0: Oh, my goodness. According to Google here, 47.
1: Oh, wow.
0: And this came out in 1997, which was 29 years ago. That means he was 18 when this was released.
1: Oh, wow.
0: What are you doing?
1: I am driving. I'm at work in my company's car.
0: Oh, well, go crazy then. Drive really far, use all the gas, and bring it back on E.
1: I should.
0: Yeah, why not? All right.

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3: How about that one by Impala, Run from the Sun?
2: Oh, Run from the Sun like Dracula.
3: Yeah.
2: That's called Dracula by Tame Impala.
3: Yeah.
2: Now you know for next time.
3: Thank you.
2: You're welcome. Who's this?
3: Oh, my name's Valerie.
2: Valerie, where are you calling from?
3: I'm calling from Chico, California.
2: Hey, what are you doing this weekend?
3: Oh, working.
2: You're going to work?
3: Working.
2: Well, June is coming. You must have some crazy plan for summer.
3: Just working. we just moved, so our bills went up, so we have to work. But I love my job, so.
2: Well, you're going to have a nice bank account in a couple months.
3: I hope so. Well, you know, I know the owner, which is me.
2: Oh, good. Well, let's play your song. Thanks for calling Liveline.
3: Thank you.

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0: 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Live line, what do you want to hear?
1: Hi. Can I listen to like the Thong Song by Cisco?
0: Oh yeah, it's thong weather now, isn't it?
1: Yes, it is.
0: Who's
1: or Commando Weather, either or, you know.
0: Yeah. Who's this? Where are you calling from?
1: Wilma. I'm calling from Walker.
0: Walker, Minnesota?
1: Yep. Out and about to go gamble, maybe. Wearing the best clothes ever.
0: You could be a walker. A street walker.
1: Oh, yes, I am. If only you could see, honey.
0: I wish I could. So where are you going?
1: We're going to Shooting Stars.
0: Oh, I hope you win a lot of money.
1: I know. Now that I got to talk to you, I will.
0: Oh, yeah, I send good luck.
1: Well, thank you. Have a great night.

0: 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Live line, what song? What song do you want to hear?
1: Hi, can I please hear "Die on the Hill" by, I don't know who it's by.
0: That's by Sienna Spyro.
1: Oh, yes.
0: Yes. How could you forget? She's got such a unique voice. There's nobody like her.
1: I know.
0: But now you'll remember. Who's this?
1: I'm Evelyn calling from Kingston, Ontario. Driving out to my trailer park.
0: Oh, that's right. You called last night. I remember.
1: Oh, yeah, I did.
0: Did you forget about that, too?
1: No.
0: Oh, let's play your song, okay? Thanks for calling Liveline.
1: Thank you.

0: 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What do you want to hear?
1: Rich Girl by Gwen Stefani, featuring Eve.
0: Oh, that's a great party song. How'd you think of it?
1: I like it a lot.
0: I like it too, man. We'll do anything when you ask so nicely. What's your name?
1: I'm Garrett Dorsey.
0: Garrett Dorsey. What city and state are you in?
1: Augusta, Georgia. Just listening to you online.
0: Oh, cool. What station?
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1: Yeah.
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1: Hits, I'm sorry.
0: Hits, hot. We play hot hits on this station.
1: I'm sorry.
0: No.

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1: Liveline, Malcolm Todd is our special guest. 2 weeks from tonight, he sings that song, Earrings, one of the biggest in the world. My name is Mason. Thank you so much for being here. The Party Songs Weekend. We did the brand new Ariana Grande called... I already forgot what it's called. Hate That I Made You Love Me. Yes, of course. We played that 45 minutes ago. Also, Olivia Rodrigo's brand new one, The Cure. That's getting a lot of requests. We'll have them both later on again. Meanwhile, it's time now to win something on the...
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1: Is it airplane, like the gear going up?
2: Is it a chainsaw?
1: Happened to be one of those ditch drain things, those compost things.
3: Is it a drill screwing in a screw?
4: I think that it is starting a lawnmower.
5: Could it be a car wash starting?
6: Is it impact drill?
0: No, but that's a good guess. Call back, try again. We still don't have a winner. If you know what that sound is,

0: It's the secret sound one. Can we do that one?
1: Oh, yeah. What do you think it is?
0: She thinks it's blowing on something, like a milk carton or something.
1: Oh, no, not even close. I'm sorry. Who's this?
0: This is Ella and Kira. Ella. Sorry.
1: Have you ever heard that song, Rain Me In, by Sam Fender and Olivia Dean?
0: I'm not familiar,
2: oh,
0: no.
2: Olivia,
0: oh, wait,
2: Dean.
0: She does.
2: No, I don't know if I know Olivia.
0: Yeah, no, we don't.
1: Wait, you know Olivia Dean, though, she said?
0: Yeah, we love her.
1: She's great. This is a really, really good new song. We want you to check it out and then let us know what you think when it's all done, okay?
0: Okay, we got you.
1: It's been number one in the UK, Australia, New Zealand for months and months and months. They won all kinds of awards. It's finally in North America, and we're going to play it for you right now.
0: Ooh, okay.
1: Thanks for calling Lifeline.
0: Yeah, thank you.
1: Bye.

0: My name's Mason. Hello.
1: Hey there. How are you doing? I was actually going to try to answer y'all's sound thing.
0: Yeah. What do you think it is?
1: Would it possibly be a blender?
0: Ooh, no, not a blender. That's not, everybody's shaking their head here. Good guess, though.
1: Hey, since I didn't get the answer right, would you mind playing a song for me instead?
0: Of course. That only seems fair.
1: Awesome. Let's do Where's My Husband?
0: Oh, yes, by Ray. It's got such great energy.
1: Yeah, let's do that one.
0: Right away. What's your name? Where are you calling from?
1: My name's Corbin, and I'm from College Station.
0: Texas. Have a great weekend, and stay tuned. We're going to play the secret sound again in about a half hour, plus our one-note challenge in 5 minutes. You got a chance to win something else, too.
1: Yeah, awesome.
0: Bye, thank man. You.

0: Your chance to win with a one-note challenge.
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it's time for the One Note Challenge. My name is Mason. You just got to be first to call us, correctly identifying the title and artist of this massive hit song, but we're only going to give you the very first note. Listen closely. That is so easy. Come on. And one last time. Wait a minute here. All right, if you know the title and artist of that song, call now and win. 85-LIVELINE. That's 85.

0: 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Flatline, what song was on the One Note Challenge?
1: Sexy Back, Justin Timberlake.
0: Ah! So sexy. Who's this?
1: Selena.
0: Where are you calling from?
1: Columbus, Ohio.
0: All right. Well, we're going to send you a Liveline t-shirt, and I know that'll bring your sexy back.
1: Okay, cool.
0: Not saying that you're not sexy now. I mean, I have no idea. But if you ever lost it, this is how you get it.
1: I'm sure that t-shirt will definitely help.

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1: Oh my gosh, I have no idea. How about a throwback from Backstreet Boys?
0: Okay, Everybody or I Want It That Way. Those are good songs.
1: I Want It That Way.
0: Woo! For some reason, I knew you'd pick that.
1: Oh yeah?
0: Everybody loves that one. Who's this?
1: This is Kayla.
0: Kayla, where are you calling from?
1: Mounds, Oklahoma.
0: Oh, near Tulsa.
1: Yes.
0: What are you doing this weekend?
1: Nothing big. I just got done with a little bachelorette party. We went bowling and ate some dinner, and now I'm going home to my baby.
0: Anything you're really excited for this summer?
1: I'm going to go camping.
0: Oh, that should be great. Perfect time of the year for that. It's not too hot yet.
1: Not yet, but hopefully it'll stay that way.
0: Right. All right. Well, we hope you keep us on, and thanks for calling Liveline.

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1: I don't know about you, but I seriously think that is the best song Olivia Rodrigo ever did. Like, Driver's License, Good For You, Deja Vu, her new song Drop Dead, The Cure, oh God. The new album comes out June 12th. You seem pretty sad for a girl so in love. And my name's Mason. It's the Party Songs Weekend. We're also going to do brand new Ariana Grande called Hate That I Made You Love Me in about 15 minutes. Don't go anywhere. Her new album comes out July 31st. It's going to be a star-studded summer. And now your chance to win on the secret sound, which we played last hour. Nobody came even close to figuring it out. I was really, really shocked because I think it's pretty simple. But
2: secret sound.
1: Here we go again. We recorded it in a room that you probably visit every single day. Very common sound. I promise it's not that difficult. You're in this room probably every single day. Everybody has one of these. 85 Live Line, call now and win. 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
0: 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Who's this?
1: My name is Wendell.
0: Wendell, where are you calling from?
1: Belmont, New Hampshire.
0: And how did you get that?
1: I remember that sound growing up as a kid.
0: As a kid? What, you don't have a sink hose anymore?
1: It's built into the faucet head now.
0: Oh, that's pretty cool. I guess that's the modern way. I was actually reading a thing today which inspired me to pick this as a sound. 20% of people's sink hoses do not actually work.
1: Interesting.
0: The stupidest little study ever. I don't even know why they would conduct such a thing. But we're going to send you, Wendell, a Liveline t-shirt.
2: Awesome.
0: So you'll have that within the next 2 weeks. Hang on, we'll get your address.
1: Oh, sweet. I like

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2: I might be too strung out on compliments, overdosed on confidence, started not to give a f*** and stop fearing the consequence, drinking every night.

Wave 104.1. So many great songs, old and new, that are trending right now. We're happy to play them all because you request them. So interesting. Some songs are out for months and months and months by major artists, like the three new Drake albums. Nobody calls or texts us still. Meanwhile, new Olivia Rodrigo came out last week. We had calls for it the first day. This just came out by Ariana Grande. People are already texting in. Can you play Hate That I Made You Love Me? Yes. The album Petal comes out July 31st. This is a lot different than what you're

0: odd people, ooh, and the best music all night long. It's Live Line with Mason.
1: This is not
0: a recording.
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1: Oh, yeah. My goodness. Liveline, hello.
2: Hello.
1: What do you want to hear?
2: I had the name in my head, but I already forgot it.
1: Yeah, that happens.
2: By the weekend. Cry's Weekend.
1: Something by the weekend?
2: Yes. One of my favorite songs is Cry For Me. But
1: oh, you want Cry For Me?
2: Yeah.
1: Okay. I hope that you don't cry tonight. We make you smile and you have fun. Who's this?
2: And Nikki. What is that?
3: We're in Seymour, Indiana.
2: No, we're in Seymour, but really we were in Freetown.
1: And what are you doing now that May is going bye-bye?
2: Well, we've been door dashing.
1: Well, you just keep driving safe, turn us up loud, and thanks for calling Liveline, Nikki.
2: Where is that?

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9: Oh, you're actually playing some oldies before. How about Cascada, Every Time You Touch?
8: Oh, yes, thank you. Who's this?
9: This is Jen and Angel in Tallahassee.
8: What's going on tonight?
9: Not much. She just finished her APA pool league, and they won their game. And next tomorrow for their next game, if they win, they're going to Vegas.
8: Whee! Well, that's fabulous. Cool. And why do you want to hear this song?
9: Because I'm a millennial, and I hate how the world is nowadays, and I want to feel young again.
8: Well, that makes sense to me. Yeah, I mean, I was only 5 years old when this came out, but had such a good time.
9: Oh, God, you said that. I'm older than you. Oh, my God.
8: Most people are. I'm pretty young. No, it's all right. But thanks for calling Liveline. You have a wonderful weekend.
9: You too. Bye.
8: Bye-bye.

0: 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Hello, Lightline. What do you want to hear?
1: Have you played One Two Step by Ciara?
0: Yeah. How'd you think it's such a great song?
1: It's my hip-hop song for dance.
0: Really?
1: Yeah.
0: That's pretty cool. I'm glad that the song is still so popular after many, many, many years.
1: Yeah.
0: What's your name? Where are you calling from? What's your name?
1: Allison, and I'm from Roswell, New Mexico.
0: What's going on tonight?
1: Nothing really.
0: Doing the 1-2 step.
1: Yeah.
0: All right. Well, get up. Start dancing. Go crazy. Thanks for calling. Lightline.

0: 541.
1: Hello, Liveline. What do you want to hear?
2: I want to hear All the Small Things.
0: Oh, by Blink-182.
2: Yes.
0: Yeah, not that fake grunge like Olivia Rodrigo. This is real grunge.
2: That was the first song I ever sang at karaoke. I was 6 years old.
0: Wow, 6 years old?
2: In the middle of a flea market in a little bitty no-name town.
0: Can you give us a little sample of what that sounded like?
2: Maybe if I didn't have hiccups. It was horrible, though, I can tell you that.
0: Singing helps get rid of it.
2: Oh, I don't know about that.
0: Give it a shot.
2: Oh, maybe another night when I feel better.
0: Well, I'll be waiting. I got your phone number now. I might have to call you.
2: Hey, that's fine.
0: What's your name? Where are you?
2: My name is Kaylee. I'm in College Station, Texas.
0: Thank you, Kaylee. Have a wonderful night, and maybe somebody will scare you and they'll go away.
2: Maybe. That would be great.
0: Try holding your breath for 30 seconds. That usually helps. Or drinking a glass of water.
2: And hold your breath and draw a horse is what I've been told, because hiccups are afraid of horses. I can't do that while I'm driving.
0: Hiccup, hiccup. Oh, boy. Thanks for calling Liveline.

0: 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Hello, Liveline. What do you want to hear?
1: I would like to make a dedication to my best friend, Gregory Gordon.
0: Yeah.
1: He's been awesome, man. He gave me the coolest housewarming gift. I just got a new house, so I'm very excited.
0: Ooh.
1: I mean, I would like to dedicate a Joey Styles song.
0: Who, Harry Styles?
1: Yeah, any Styles you got. Just surprise us, and we're partying tonight and having a good time. He's hanging out at my house, and yeah.
0: And you like it, Harry?
1: Actually, I'm shaved.
0: TMI. Who's this?
1: This is Penny Brass. No, I'm just kidding. My mom. I gave you my mom.
0: What's your name?
1: Elena Gordon.
0: From?
1: Red Cliff, Wisconsin.
0: All right, Elena. Thanks for calling Liveline. We love the American girls and the shaved girls.

0: the Party Songs weekend. You thought tonight's been crazy so far. Wait for Rewind. Starts in 15 minutes. That's where we do an hour of your throwbacks. Some really good ones already coming in. Better call now before the playlist fills up. By the way, 2 weeks from tonight, our special guest on the show, he's calling in Malcolm Todd. You know, he sings this song right here. Well,
1: Debbie, could I tell her that you love her and I want her and she hates me, whatever.
0: We're going to play the whole thing in just a little bit, don't worry. Meanwhile, request, call or text, 85 Live Line. We'll get you on the air all over North America. What are you doing? Where are you going? Who are you with? What's the best song anybody could play right now? It's your job to program. 85 Live Line.
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2: Oh, gosh. 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Something by Destiny's Child.
1: Oh, yeah. Lose My Breath, Independent Woman, Jumpin' Jumpin', Bills, Bills, Bills, Bootylicious, Say My Name.
2: Say My Name, yeah.
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1: Let's play it immediately. 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
1: Boy, we play that like it's a new song, eh? Right now, number one in at least a dozen countries all over the world. 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
0: Rewind.
1: My name's Mason. Hello.
2: I wonder if I can give you a quick joke.
1: Yeah.
2: It's very good.
1: Okay.
2: It's about a guy that walks into a bar, mm-hmm. and he hears somebody say, "Oh, you look nice tonight." And he starts laughing. He says, "That's a good laugh." And he says, "The bartender, only one here. In here. Who was that?" He said, "Oh, it was a complimentary peanut."
1: A complimentary peanut, and it laughed?
2: Yeah. Just like I like to compliment you and tell you what a good job you're doing, and can you play Katy Perry's Fireworks?
1: Oh, yeah, we'll play the song. I still don't get the joke, though. Now I'm going to be thinking about it all night.
2: Oh, complimentary means it's like free, and so they were giving compliments.
1: Oh, complimentary. Oh, gotcha. Well, yeah. You said something about laughing, and I was thinking funny, and now I get it. It's just not that funny.
2: Yeah, complimentary. Compliments, like I compliment you, I'm doing a good job.
1: Well, thank you very much. Hopefully, I'm better than that joke.
2: Yeah, that's right.
1: What's your name? Where are you calling from?
2: I'm Lou from Columbus, Georgia.
1: Lou, I appreciate you, and thank you so much for being here tonight. We really do appreciate it.
2: You're welcome. Do you-

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13: Hey, can I hear some Pitbull?
12: Pitbull, yeah. What song do you like?
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12: All right. 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
13: All right, all right.
12: What's your name?
13: Elise.
12: Where are you calling from?
13: Dalton, Georgia.
12: And why are you calling me tonight? I feel like this is your first time.
13: It is. I don't know, I'm just driving to the gym. Need some good vibes on my way, you know?
12: You want to shout anybody out? Say something crazy?
13: Just me, myself, and I, you know?
12: All right.
13: Pull through.
12: Let's play your song right now. Have a wonderful weekend, and tell everybody we said hello.

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1: Hi, I was wondering if you have Rather Be by Clean Bandit.
0: I do. That's one of my favorite songs ever. Who's this?
1: This is Brianna from St. Cloud, Minnesota.
0: And what are you doing this weekend?
1: Working. Operate machines.
0: Ooh, big, exciting, and powerful.
1: I enjoy it. Yeah, it's where all the cans, lids, product come together to make energy drinks, alcoholic drinks, all sorts of different drinks.
0: Oh, cool. Why do you want to hear this song?
1: It's one of my favorite songs.
0: Wow. Well, let's get it on right now. It makes a lot of people happy.
1: All right. Thank you, Mason.
0: Thanks for calling Liveline.

0: Liveline Rewind. What do you want to hear?
1: Can you play an Eminem song?
0: Yeah, do you have a favorite?
1: Lose Yourself.
0: Lose Yourself?
1: Yeah.
0: Who's this?
1: Marilena.
0: Where are you calling from?
1: Blacksburg, New York.
0: And what are you doing this weekend?
1: I don't know what I'm doing this weekend yet. I got my 5-year-old, so I might have to take him somewhere.
0: Oh, take him somewhere and leave him.
1: No,
0: you wouldn't do that.
1: Yeah.
0: Let's play your song right now. I hope you have a fabulous summer, and thanks for calling Liveline.
1: Thank you.
0: Bye.
2: Look, if you had one shot or one opportunity to seize everything you ever wanted in one moment, would you capture it?

0: 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Hello.
1: Can you play Good as Hell by Lizzo?
2: Wow. Yeah, I forgot about that song. How did you remember it?
1: I was listening to it, but I wanted it to be louder.
2: You want it to be louder? What do you mean?
1: My Bluetooth thing I have in my car is not very loud.
2: Oh, yeah, and the Bluetooth connection on your phone obviously isn't that good either. You keep cutting out. Who is this?
1: It's Clarissa.
2: Clarissa, where are you calling from?
1: Freetown,

0: 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One more throwback, Live Line Rewind. Hello.
1: I was calling to see if you could play Eiffel 65.
0: Blue?
1: Yes.
0: I'm Blue.
1: I think it's on Blue D by D or something like that.
0: Yeah, it was their only hit. What's your name?
1: Oh, I didn't know that. Bobby.
0: Bobby, where are you calling from?
1: Wakefield, Vermont.
0: Oh, you must have just heard the girl who called from Plattsburgh, New York. Across the pond. Where are you? It sounds like you're in a bar or something.
1: Oh, no, I'm in the room with the 95XXX playing.
0: Wow. All right. Well, keep it loud, and thanks for calling Liveline. The night's almost over, but the party doesn't stop.
1: Thank you. Have a good night.
0: You too. 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
2: 13 tracks on her new album that comes out June 12th. She said the biggest inspiration is her first big girl relationship, as opposed to writing about Henry, who stole her crayon in second grade. Drop

0: 4-1.
1: Oh, the subwoofer's banging on this one. We've had a lot of fun the past 5 hours, but that's not hard for us. It's such an honor to be a part of your life. 2 weeks from tonight, our special guest is Malcolm Todd. He sings Earrings, one of the biggest songs in the world. Really cool guy. He's only 22. And my name's Mason. Hello to June, the official start of summer in just a few weeks. Till then, be your dream.
2: I'll keep going, go, go. My speech is going. I'll keep

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shit. 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
15: Cloudy overnight with a low of 62. East winds 5 to 10 miles an hour. Cloudy skies expected again Saturday. High temperatures reach up to 84. Saturday night, 59. Temps well above average Sunday and Monday with highs in the low 80s. Slight chance for storms Monday. A peak at the extended shows 85. Tuesday, 82. Wednesday, and 79 on Thursday. I'm staff meteorologist Ray Miller. Currently, 67.
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11: High temperatures reach up to 84 today under overcast skies, southeast winds 10 to 15 miles an hour. Lows dip down to about 59 tonight, mainly cloudy skies expected. High temperatures reach up to 83 tomorrow, cloudy skies with a few peaks of sun. Low 80s Monday with a slight chance for storms. Turning warmer Tuesday with highs in the mid 80s, chance for storms continues. I'm staff meteorologist Ray Miller. Right now it's 69 degrees.
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14: Cloudy skies expected today with daytime highs approaching 84. Southeast winds 10 to 15 miles an hour. Mainly cloudy skies tonight. Lows level off around 59. Mainly cloudy skies expected tomorrow. Slight chance of rain showers. Daytime highs approaching 83. Temps well above average Monday and Tuesday with highs from the low 80s to the mid 80s. Thunderstorms possible both days. I'm Staff Meteorologist Ray Miller. Right now, 69.
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5: weather. Cloudy skies expected today with daytime highs approaching 84. Southeast winds 10 to 15 miles an hour. Mainly cloudy skies tonight, lows level off around 59. Mainly cloudy skies expected tomorrow, slight chance of rain showers, daytime highs approaching 83. Temps well above average Monday and Tuesday with highs from the low 80s to the mid 80s. Thunderstorms possible both days. I'm staff meteorologist Ray Miller. Right now, 69.
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13: Wave weather.
14: Cloudy skies expected today, with daytime highs approaching 84. Southeast winds 10 to 15 miles an hour. Mainly cloudy skies tonight, lows level off around 59. Mainly cloudy skies expected tomorrow. Slight chance of rain showers. Daytime highs approaching 83. Temps well above average Monday and Tuesday, with highs from the low 80s to the mid 80s. Thunderstorms possible both days. I'm staff meteorologist Ray Miller. Right now, 68.
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12: Wave weather.
13: Cloudy skies expected today with daytime highs approaching 84. Southeast winds 10 to 15 miles an hour. Mainly cloudy skies. Tonight lows level off around 59. Mainly cloudy skies.

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11: Cloudy skies expected today with daytime highs approaching 84. Southeast winds 10 to 15 miles an hour. Mainly cloudy skies tonight. Lows level off around 59. Mainly cloudy skies expected tomorrow. Slight chance of rain showers. Daytime highs approaching 83. Temps well above average Monday and Tuesday with highs from the low 80s to the mid 80s. Thunderstorms possible both days. I'm staff meteorologist Ray Miller. Currently 69.
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0: 84 today, under overcast skies, southeasterly winds, 10 to 20 miles an hour. Mainly cloudy skies expected, tonight lows dip down to about 59. Slight chance of rain showers, tomorrow high temperatures reach up to 83, mainly cloudy skies. Temperatures well above average, Monday and Tuesday, with highs from the low 80s to the mid 80s. Storms both days. I'm staff meteorologist Ray Miller. Right now, it's 69 degrees.
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14: Wave weather.
15: Daytime highs approaching 84 today under overcast skies, southeasterly winds, 10 to 20 miles an hour. Mainly cloudy skies expected tonight. Lows dip down to about 59. Slight chance of rain showers tomorrow. High temperatures reach up to 83. Mainly cloudy skies. Temperatures well above average Monday and Tuesday, with highs from the low 80s to the mid 80s. Storms both days. I'm staff meteorologist Ray Miller. Currently 70.
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0: 104 days of summer into the 104 nights under the stars with World's RV Sales and the 104 days of summer on Wave 104.1.
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16: Daytime highs approaching 84 today under overcast skies, southeasterly winds, 10 to 20 miles an hour. Mainly cloudy skies expected tonight, lows dip down to about 59. Slight chance of rain showers tomorrow, high temperatures reach up to 83, mainly cloudy skies. Temperatures well above average Monday and Tuesday with highs from the low 80s to the mid 80s. Storms both days. I'm staff meteorologist Ray Miller, currently 70.
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13: Daytime highs approaching 84 today under overcast skies, southeasterly winds 10 to 20 miles an hour. Mainly cloudy skies expected tonight, lows dip down to about 59. Slight chance of rain showers tomorrow, high temperatures reach up to 83, mainly cloudy skies. Temperatures well above average Monday and Tuesday, with highs from the low 80s to the mid 80s. Storms both days. I'm staff meteorologist Ray Miller. Currently 70.
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13: Daytime highs approaching 84 today under overcast skies. Southeasterly winds 10 to 20 miles an hour. Mainly cloudy skies expected. Tonight lows dip down to about 59. Slight chance of rain showers. Tomorrow high temperatures reach up to 83. Mainly cloudy skies. Temperatures well above average Monday and Tuesday with highs from the low 80s to the mid 80s. Storms both days. I'm Staff Meteorologist Ray Miller. Right now, 71.
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14: Daytime highs approaching 84 today under overcast skies, southeasterly winds, 10 to 20 miles an hour. Mainly cloudy skies expected tonight, lows dip down to about 59. Slight chance of rain showers tomorrow, high temperatures reach up to 83, mainly cloudy skies. Temperatures well above average Monday and Tuesday, with highs from the low 80s to the mid 80s. Storms both days. I'm staff meteorologist Ray Miller. Right now, 73.
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15: Daytime highs approaching 84 today under overcast skies, southeasterly winds, 10 to 20 miles an hour. Mainly cloudy skies expected tonight, lows dip down to about 59. Slight chance of rain showers tomorrow, high temperatures reach up to 83, mainly cloudy skies. Temperatures well above average Monday and Tuesday, with highs from the low 80s to the mid 80s. Storms both days. I'm Staff Meteorologist Ray Miller. Right now, it's 77 degrees.
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6: Wave weather. Daytime highs approaching 84 today under overcast skies, southeasterly winds, 10 to 20 miles an hour. Mainly cloudy skies expected tonight, lows dip down to about 59. Slight chance of rain showers tomorrow, high temperatures reach up to 83, mainly cloudy skies. Temperatures well above average Monday and Tuesday, with highs from the low 80s to the mid 80s. Storms both days. I'm staff meteorologist Ray Miller. Right now, it's 77 degrees.
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10: Cloudy skies expected this afternoon, with daytime highs approaching 82. Southeasterly winds 10 to 20 miles an hour. Lows level off around 59. Tonight, mainly cloudy skies expected. Cloudy skies with a few peaks of sun. Tomorrow, slight chance of rain showers. High temperatures reach up to 82. 82 Monday, with a slight chance for storms. 85 Tuesday, chance for storms continues. I'm staff meteorologist Ray Miller. Right now, 78.
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6: Wave weather.
7: Cloudy skies expected this afternoon, with daytime highs approaching 82. Southeasterly winds 10 to 20 miles an hour. Lows level off around 59. Tonight, mainly cloudy skies expected. Cloudy skies with a few peaks of sun. Tomorrow, slight chance of rain showers. High temperatures reach up to 82. 82, Monday, with a slight chance for storms. 85, Tuesday, chance for storms continues. I'm staff meteorologist Ray Miller. Right now, 78.
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10: Wave weather.
11: Cloudy skies expected this afternoon with daytime highs approaching 82. Southeasterly winds 10 to 20 miles an hour. Lows level off around 59. Tonight, mainly cloudy skies expected. Cloudy skies with a few peaks of sun. Tomorrow, slight chance of rain showers. High temperatures reach up to 82. 82, Monday, with a slight chance for storms. 85, Tuesday, chance for storms continues. I'm staff meteorologist Ray Miller. Right now, 78.
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6: Wave weather.
11: Cloudy skies expected this afternoon with daytime highs approaching 82. Southeasterly winds 10 to 20 miles an hour. Lows level off around 59. Tonight, mainly cloudy skies expected. Cloudy skies with a few peaks of sun. Tomorrow, slight chance of rain showers. High temperatures reach up to 82. 82, Monday, with a slight chance for storms. 85, Tuesday, chance for storms continues. I'm Staff Meteorologist Ray Miller. Right now, 79.
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0: 104 days of summer into the 104 nights under the stars with Wolds RV Sales and the 104 days of summer on Wave 104.1.
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9: Wave weather.
10: Cloudy skies expected this afternoon with daytime highs approaching 82. Southeasterly winds 10 to 20 miles an hour. Lows level off around 59. Tonight, mainly cloudy skies expected. Cloudy skies with a few peaks of sun. Tomorrow, slight chance of rain showers. High temperatures reach up to 82. 82 Monday with a slight chance for storms. 85 Tuesday, chance for storms continues. I'm staff meteorologist Ray Miller. Right now, 79.
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7: Wave weather. Cloudy skies expected this afternoon, with daytime highs approaching 82. Southeasterly winds 10 to 20 miles an hour. Lows level off around 59. Tonight, mainly cloudy skies expected. Cloudy skies with a few peaks of sun. Tomorrow, slight chance of rain showers. High temperatures reach up to 82. 82 Monday, with a slight chance for storms. 85 Tuesday, chance for storms continues. I'm staff meteorologist Ray Miller. Right now, it's 80 degrees.
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7: Wave weather.
8: High temperatures reach up to 82 this afternoon under overcast skies. Winds out of the southeast, 10 to 20 miles an hour. Lows level off around 59. Tonight, mainly cloudy. Slight chance for showers. Tomorrow, high temperatures reach up to 82. Mainly cloudy skies expected. Temperatures well above average Monday and Tuesday, with highs from the low 80s to the mid 80s. Storms both days. I'm staff meteorologist Ray Miller. Currently 78.
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7: High temperatures reach up to 82 this afternoon under overcast skies. Winds out of the southeast, 10 to 20 miles an hour. Lows level off around 59. Tonight, mainly cloudy. Slight chance for showers. Tomorrow, high temperatures reach up to 82. Mainly cloudy skies expected. Temperatures well above average Monday and Tuesday, with highs from the low 80s to the mid 80s. Storms both days. I'm staff meteorologist Ray Miller. Currently 78.
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2: Wave weather.
8: High temperatures reach up to 82 this afternoon under overcast skies. Winds out of the southeast, 10 to 20 miles an hour. Lows level off around 59. Tonight, mainly cloudy. Slight chance for showers. Tomorrow, high temperatures reach up to 82. Mainly cloudy skies expected. Temperatures well above average. Monday and Tuesday, wet highs from the low 80s to the mid 80s. Storms both days. I'm staff meteorologist Ray Miller. Currently 80.
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12: High temperatures reach up to 82 this afternoon under overcast skies. Winds out of the southeast 10 to 20 miles an hour. Lows level off around 59. Tonight mainly cloudy. Slight chance for showers. Tomorrow high temperatures reach up to 82. Mainly cloudy skies expected. Temperatures well above average Monday and Tuesday, with highs from the low 80s to the mid 80s. Storms both days. I'm staff meteorologist Ray Miller. Currently 80.
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that shit. 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Fall off what? 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

0: bonfires burn brighter during the 104 days of summer with Rules RV Sales and Wave 104.1.
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7: Wave weather. High temperatures reach up to 82 this afternoon under overcast skies. Winds out of the southeast 10 to 20 miles an hour. Lows level off around 59 tonight, mainly cloudy. Slight chance for showers tomorrow. High temperatures reach up to 82, mainly cloudy skies expected. Temperatures well above average Monday and Tuesday, with highs from the low 80s to the mid 80s. Storms both days. I'm staff meteorologist Ray Miller. Right now, 84.
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6: High temperatures reach up to 82 this afternoon under overcast skies. Winds out of the southeast, 10 to 20 miles an hour. Lows level off around 59. Tonight, mainly cloudy. Slight chance for showers. Tomorrow, high temperatures reach up to 82. Mainly cloudy skies expected. Temperatures well above average. Monday and Tuesday, wet highs from the low 80s to the mid 80s. Storms both days. I'm staff meteorologist Ray Miller. Currently, it's 82 degrees.
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0: Light Line, who sings it?
1: It's Cruella with a K.
0: Wow.
2: That's right.
0: Incredible. Cruella, you're the winner. Who's this?
1: This is Snisha Finkbone.
0: And how did you get that?
1: Because the song is f***ing epic. My bad.
0: Where are you calling from?
1: Bemidji, Minnesota.
0: What memories does it bring back for you?
1: I don't even know. Driving down the road with the windows down.
0: Yeah. Well, is that what you're doing tonight?
1: Hell yeah.
0: Well,
1: my bad.
0: More memories. Everybody's like, oh yeah, those were the good old days. It's like, no, these are the good old days. You'll be looking back at today in 20 years and saying, oh, I had it so good.
1: Absolute facts.
0: All right. Summer 2013. More bangers like that tonight. But, Tanisha, we're going to send you a Live Line t-shirt. How does that sound?
1: Perfect.
0: Hang on so we can get your address.
1: Okay, thanks.
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0: Live Line. Oh my gosh, we have so much going on tonight. I don't know how we're going to keep up, but promise me you'll stay as long as you can. Brand new song from Ariana Grande in 10 minutes called Hate That I Made You Love Me. Oh, it's so dramatic. Her album Petal comes out July 31st. We just did Olivia Rodrigo's brand new song The Cure about 15 minutes ago. It's really, really good. That's the second single off her album You Seem Pretty Sad for a Girl So in Love. That comes out June 12th. Plus, our special guest 2 weeks from tonight is Malcolm Todd. He sings Earrings, one of the 10 biggest songs in the world for the past couple months. And we got a brand new secret sound in 1 hour. Plus, all the usual nonsense. Your requests. People checking in from all over North America. You never know what's going to happen because this is happening now. 85 Live Line, get on the phones. What are you doing? Where are you going? What song should we play for everybody? Right now, 85 Live Line. I promise we will answer. 85 Live Line, come on! 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